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I welcome you to this beautiful Sunday service with our pastor, esteemed Pastor Archie Aseme. 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Glory to God. Please, as we worship God in songs, worship with us. As we pray, pray with us. And most especially, when our pastor, esteemed Pastor Archie Aseme, will be ministering, give your undivided attention, as one word from God will change your life forever. Praise God. Right now, we will continue this service as we welcome the Love World singers to lead us in a session of worship. God bless you.

glory, glory, glory. Good morning, everyone, and welcome to church. My name is Pastor Archie Aseme. I am your pastor. Welcome to church today. Wherever you are participating, online or on radio, and those of you here in the auditorium, you are welcomed in Jesus' name. Amen. I encourage you to stay tuned the next couple of minutes, those of you on radio, and those of you online. The next couple of minutes will be a great investment into your future and your fellowship with God. You surely will be blessed. Let us pray. Blessed Lord, we are grateful. Thank you for all the blessings of this month of May, our month of advancement. Your children are advancing on every side, advancing on all fronts. In the mighty name of Jesus Christ, we are grateful, Lord. Your mighty power is working in every life, participating in this service.

Everyone is converted to the word of God today, lives here in the realms of glory, bearing fruits of righteousness. We pray with thanksgiving in the mighty name of Jesus Christ. Amen. Say with me, I am the express image of the invisible God. I was made alive with Christ. I resurrected with Christ. I ascended with Christ. And I'm seated with Christ at the right hand of the Father in heavenly Jerusalem. I'm an heir of God, a joint heir with Christ. All that pertains to the Father God belongs to me. All that pertains to the Lord Jesus belongs to me. All that pertains to the Holy Ghost belongs to me. I'm a king sitting on God's throne, reigning in life, ruling my world. All things are mine. I have everything. I lack nothing. I have incalculable riches. Exhaustless riches. Unending riches. Fathomless riches. Boundless riches. I have agwagu money. I'll never be poor. I have supernatural supply. In billions, in millions, in trillions, in all currencies, in all nations, in the name of Jesus. I'm rich in naira, I'm rich in dollars, I'm rich in pounds, I'm rich in euro, I'm rich in SPs, I'm rich in all currencies. In the name of Jesus. Hooray! I'm sowing my seeds. I'm paying my bills. I'm executing my projects. I'm a soul winner. I'm a kingdom financier. Doing big things for Jesus Christ. Amen. Hooray! Divine health works in me. I don't get sick. I don't get infected. I don't die. I will not die. I'm living forever. In the name of Jesus. I live in divine health. From the crown of my head to the sole of my feet. No sickness in my body. No infirmity in my body. No affliction in my body. I'm perfectly healthy and whole in Jesus' name. From the crown of my head to the soles of my feet, I'm healthy and strong. I don't get infected. I don't die. I'm alive forevermore. Glory. Every cell of my body, every organ of my body, every system of my body, my heart, my kidneys, my liver, every organ, every system, circulatory system, respiratory system, digestive system, reproductive system, every system, you are all right, functioning well.

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0: Welcome, someone. Tell someone I'm glad to see you. Praise God. Life is beautiful. When I say life is beautiful, you say the beautiful life is mine. Life is beautiful. Yes. So my life is beautiful. Say thank you, Lord, for making my life beautiful. Say thank you, Lord, for making my life so beautiful. Yes. This month is beautiful for you. Very beautiful for you. In the mighty name of Jesus Christ. Praise God. Wherever you are hearing my voice right now, this is the third Sunday of Love in Action from Christ Embassy Mega Church. I'm inviting you, come from everywhere. 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Time is 8 a.m. Come with your friends, relations, colleagues, neighbors, everyone. Praise God. 8 a.m. We're going to be having our service and we're going to be reaching out to help people in our world. We're going to be feeding people in our service today. We also have health care available for those requiring health care, medical attention, eye care for your eyes. And also we're going to be providing child care, which will graduate to free education for all the children that parents cannot pay school fees for. And so wherever you're hearing my voice, I'm inviting you, come on site and join us right here. Christ Embassy, the Mega Auditorium, 66 Limca Road, Old Road, or Indonesia. And be a part of Love in Action. We want to share God's love with you. We want to share the love of Christ with you. Come from everywhere. We have free buses from different locations to transport people to and fro. And so for more information, you can call us on 070-3300-4456. And you will get more details. Glory to God. All right. Quickly, we go to St. Matthew's Gospel, chapter 6, verse 25. These are the words of the Lord Jesus Christ. He's ministering to this multitude of people. It says to them, therefore I say unto you, take no thought for your life, what you shall eat, or what you shall drink, nor yet for your body, what you shall put on. Wow. The Lord Jesus is ministering to this multitude, and he says to them, don't worry about your life. Don't worry about what you're going to eat. How will I eat? What will I eat? Don't worry about what you will drink, water or anything else. Nor yet for your body. Don't worry about what you're going to put on, the clothes you're going to wear. So don't worry about this thing. Interesting. Then he says,

0: more than what to eat, what to wear, what to drink, and all these cares. He says the life that God has given you is bigger than everything. Wonderful. The life that God has given to you has the ability to produce what you will eat, produce what you will drink, produce what you will wear. The life that God has given you, the life that God has made available for you, has the ability to produce everything you require for life, whether on earth and eternity. Go to the next verse. Behold the fowls of the air, the birds that fly. He said they do not sow. They don't have farms. They don't have businesses. They don't have warehouses. Neither do they reap nor gather into barns. Yet your heavenly Father feedeth them. Wonderful. It says God feeds the birds of the air. He takes care of the birds. He takes care of creatures. Then he said, you made in the image and likeness of God, with the life and nature of God, he says, are you not much better than they? That means you are much better. You are of more value to God than the creatures of this world. Next verse. It says, which of you by taking thought can add one cubit unto his stature? He said, by worrying, you're not going to change anything. Worrying does not change anything. Right there where you are. So I refuse to worry. So I reject worry in my life. In the name of Jesus Christ. Next verse. It says, and why take you thought for raiment, clothes? Consider the lilies of the field, the grass, the flowers. He said, how they grow. They toil not, neither do they spin. Yes. And yet I say unto you, that even Solomon in all his glory was not arrayed like one of these. He said, look at the flowers, the grass in the field. They don't toil, they don't spin. And he says, King Solomon, as rich as he was, the richest king that ever lived before Jesus came, he said, in all his glory was not like the flowers of the field. Next, wherefore, if God are like this, so clothe the grass of the field. Are you hearing this? God takes care of the grass of the field, which today is, and tomorrow is cast into the oven. I mean, we weed grass every now and then. We cut them and, you know, burn them. He said, God takes care of them. He says, the God that is taking care of grass and flower and birds of the air, he says, shall he not much more clothe you? That means that God is more willing, more ready. In fact, God has made provision for your clothing. God has made provision for your food, for whatever you will drink. God has provided already everything you require to live a blessed and a beautiful life. God has already provided. Sir, I heard you, Pastor. That's reality. Most of you here, parents that have children, some of you, you even started planning for your children before you married. While you are still single, you are saying, okay, oh, my children, I'm going to have this type of children. You're already planning for your children before you got married. Then, when you got married, you and your husband now started planning when the children will start coming and all that. And then, the moment you became pregnant, you started planning. Okay, can you imagine that? You were even living in one room. And because you were planning for your children, you moved out of one room and moved into a two-bedroom apartment or a three-bedroom apartment. Or you started to build your own house so that your children will have their own space. And then, as the pregnancy is maturing, you're going for the antenatal. You're taking care of the baby. The day for giving birth comes. before ever you go to give birth, you have bought the baby pram. You have bought the baby things. You have bought the baby clothes. You have bought everything baby requires before baby was born. Sir, I heard you, Pastor. Sir, I heard you, Pastor. The God that sent you to this world, before you entered this world, he planned everything for your life. He prepared everything for your life. There's nothing you require for this life that God did not prepare before you were born. You didn't come to this world to suffer. God brought you to this world. And he planned your life before you came. So I'm hearing you, Pastor. Give us back that scripture. Now notice what the Lord said. He says, O ye of little faith. Hey, the Lord Jesus reveals that the problem for man not enjoying the things that God planned for him to enjoy or planned for her to enjoy in this life, the reason people are going without suffering in life is not because God is wicked. It's not because God doesn't love them. It's not because God doesn't care about them. No, he says it is because of little faith. Your little faith is the reason you're not enjoying what God planned for you. God is good and he loves you and he planned your life. But the reason people have not been enjoying God's blessings for their life, the Lord Jesus says, it is because of little faith. Man of God, Pastor Chris, has a beautiful book, How to Make Your Faith Work. I recommend that book to you. Read it. How to Make Your Faith Work. Little faith is the reason. Just imagine, here is a family. Father and mother, they love their children. And then they have provided everything. All the while, they were growing up. And then the moment the children or the child started recognizing mommy, daddy, family and all that. Okay, then mommy or daddy enters the room and sees the child like this. He says, hey, John, why are you like that?
1: He said, mommy, are we going to eat dinner today?
0: Mommy says, yes.
1: What of breakfast tomorrow?
0: Mommy says, yes. You ate breakfast yesterday. You ate lunch. You ate dinner. Have you ever gone without anything?
1: He says, no. But I'm just worrying that.
0: Mommy says, so. I have everything for you to eat.
1: Oh, mommy. Oh, what will I eat tomorrow, mommy?
0: Hey. I said, I have everything for you to eat tomorrow.
1: Oh, mommy. Oh, what will I eat tomorrow, mommy?
0: What's that? Little faith. No faith in the parents. No faith in what the mommy is saying. No faith in the family that brought the person into this world. That have been taking care of the child up to this time. Now, when the child was not reasoning or thinking, they were taking care of him. Now he can think. And the only thing he's thinking about is worrying. No food. What will I eat tomorrow? What will you eat tomorrow? What have you been eating since you were born? Where did it come from? O ye of little faith. Little faith. The reason people go without what God has provided in life. Go to the next verse. Therefore, take no thought. Stop worrying. Right there where you are, say, I refuse to worry. Stop worrying. Saying, what shall we eat? Or what shall we drink? Or where without shall we be clothed? What are we going to wear? Stop worrying. Go to the next verse. Get rid of little faith in your life. For after all these things do the Gentiles seek. For your heavenly Father, look at that. Your heavenly Father knoweth that he had need of all this. Your heavenly Father prepared everything you required ahead of time. So I'm hearing you, Pastor. I'm hearing you, Pastor. Your heavenly Father prepared everything you require ahead of time. Right there where you are, say, God is good. Then say, God loves me. That's reality. God loves you. And God is good. If an earthly parent can take care of their child before the child was born, God is better. Know that you have need of all these things. Go to the next verse. And here the Lord gives a big one. This is a major line. But, or somebody say, but, seek ye first the kingdom of God and his righteousness and all food, water, drink, clothing, house, car, husband, wife, children, everything for life, for earth and eternity, all these things shall be added unto you. Wonderful. So the Lord shows the order. There is an order. There is a divine order for life.

0: The kingdom of God, where God is king, where God rules over everything. Nothing controlled by the devil. Everything controlled by God. God is the one ruling everything. Satan has no place. Witches and wizards have no place. Ajomo and Ajomado, they have no place. God is the one controlling everything. He says, seek it first. That's the one to seek. And it's righteousness. What is he referring to? He is referring to the new birth. The new birth. To be born again. Go to St. John's Gospel, chapter 3, verse 3. He was referring to being born again. How do you seek the...
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0: The kingdom of God. How do you see the kingdom of God? How do you experience the kingdom of God? How do you enjoy the kingdom of God? Look at it. John chapter 3 verse 3. He said, Jesus answered and said unto him, verily, verily, I say unto thee, except a man be born again, he cannot see the kingdom of God. Except a man be born again, he cannot see the kingdom of God. So the kingdom of God, he said, seek you first, and all these things shall be added. The only way to see the kingdom, he says, you must be born again. The kingdom of God is not a place you will die and go to. That's not the kingdom of God. The kingdom of God is here on this earth. That's why Jesus came. Jesus came to set up the kingdom of God on earth. The kingdom of God is here. But before you can see it, he said you must be born again. Until a person is born again, he can't see that kingdom. But the kingdom is here. Where God rules, where God is king. Where God controls everything about your life. Nothing missing, nothing absent, nothing lacking. He says, everything shall be added unto you. In this life, not when you get to heaven. You don't need clothes in heaven. You don't need gari in heaven. You don't need food in heaven. It's on earth you need it. And he says, all this shall be added when you have seen the kingdom. When you have entered the kingdom. Wow. Did you hear what I said now? What did you hear? When you have entered the kingdom. Go to the next verse. Notice here, he said, except a man be born again, he can't see it. He cannot see it with the eyes, optical eyes. Then Nicodemus said unto him, how can a man be born when he is old? Can he enter the second time into his mother's womb and be born? Jesus answered, verily, verily, I say unto thee, except a man be born of water and of the Spirit, he cannot enter into the kingdom. So, what does this mean? When man is born of water and the Spirit, he enters the kingdom. As I'm talking to you now, I am living in the kingdom of God. I'm not on earth. I'm not in Onitsha. I'm not in Anambra State. I am in the kingdom of God. I live in the kingdom of God. That's God's plan for every man, to enter into the kingdom of God. Now, on this earth, the kingdom of God is not a place where dead people go to. No. It's only those who enter the kingdom of God on this earth will enter it if they die. If you don't enter it on earth, you cannot enter it in the grave. There is no peace in the grave. The reason God sent you to this earth, the reason you were born, is to enter the kingdom of God. That's your first assignment in life. Enter the kingdom of God and start operating in God's kingdom. Start functioning in God's kingdom. I start enjoying all of God's blessings. So I'm hearing you, Pastor. So I'm hearing you, Pastor. This is reality. This is life. Christianity is not a religion. No, Jesus did not bring denomination to us. No, he brought the kingdom of God. That's what he brought. For all men, not for some people. Someone right there with them say, hallelujah. How do you get born again? I'll show you. Very simple. Go to Romans chapter 10. We'll read from verse 8. How do you get born again? When he said, except a man be born again, he cannot see the kingdom of God. When he said, except a man be born of water and the spirit, he cannot enter the kingdom of God. Look at what the Apostle Paul says here. Maybe we should just back up to verse 4. Let's take it from there. He says, for Christ is the end of the law for righteousness to everyone that believeth. Wow. Did you see that? He says, Christ is the end of the law for righteousness to everyone that believeth. What does that mean? Bible says the law came by Moses. Moses brought the commandments, all the laws and do's and don'ts, and gave to Israel. But it says grace and truth came by Jesus Christ. Moses brought law, but Christ brought grace and truth. Christianity is about grace and truth, not about the laws and commandments of Moses. So it says Christ is the end of the law. So the moment you are born again, he said the law has ended in your life. You don't need all the do's and don'ts of Moses. You don't need all the commandments of Moses anymore in your life. That's the end of the law. The moment you enter Christ, that's the end of the law. All the laws of Moses ended. 10 commandments and all of them. Don't eat this, don't wear that. Don't touch this, don't touch that. All of them ended. Christ is the end of the law for righteousness to everyone that believeth. So I'm hearing you, Pastor. When Jesus hung on that cross and said, it is finished. That was the law finished. The Bible says the temple tore in two. And the presence of God left the temple. When Jesus died on the cross, he fulfilled the law. All the laws were fulfilled when he died on the cross. And he ushered in a new dispensation of life. For Christ is the end of the law for righteousness to everyone that believeth. Next. For Moses describeth the righteousness which is of the law, that the man which doeth those things shall live by them. Hey, hey. The man which doeth those things shall live by them. So the laws of Moses brought do's and don'ts. Do's and don'ts. So for you to be blessed, you must do some things. For you to not to be blessed, then you are not doing some things. So I'm hearing you, Pastor. You are blessed in life or you are not blessed in life based on what you did. You have to do the law. You have to keep the law. You have to obey the laws of Moses to be blessed. For Moses described the righteousness which is of the law, that the man which doeth those things shall live by them. Go to the next verse. But the righteousness which is of faith. Remember, Jesus says, seek first the kingdom of God and his righteousness. That righteousness is given to you as a gift in Christ. But the righteousness which is of faith, hey, speak it on this wise. Two laws operating in life. Under Moses, you have to do things. Don't do this, don't do that. Don't go there, don't come here. Don't touch this. In Christ, the righteousness which is of faith, speak it on this wise. So I heard you, Pastor. So I heard you, Pastor. When you come into Christ, when you are born again, the power to live a blessed life comes to your mouth. The righteousness which is of faith, speak it on this wise. So it has to do with your talking. It has to do with your talking. Say not in thy heart, who shall ascend into heaven? He said, that is to bring Christ down from above. Next. Or who shall descend into the deep? That is to bring up Christ again from the dead. Next. But what saith it? The word is nigh thee, even in thy mouth. Tell the person beside you, oh, the ginono. Ego get the ginono. Arisike get the ginono. Ife idema, the ginono. Oganiru get the ginono. If any nigga men joy in this life, or they no, no. But what saith it? The word is nigh thee, even in thy mouth. In thy mouth, the word in your mouth. Onoku, the word you are speaking. There are things to say every day in your life, and there are things you must not say in your life. But what saith it? Even in thy mouth. And what? In thy heart. Whoa. Osiginono, obaginobi. From your mouth to your heart. From your mouth. And in thy heart. He said, that is the word of faith which it preach. Osigi no no, obagi no be. From obigi, obana your bank account. So I heard you, Pastor. Osigi no no, obagi no be. From obigi, obana your bank account. So I'm hearing you, Pastor. Ondo chineke. It's not a religion. It's not denomination. Go to the next verse. Right there where you say, I love the word of God. That if thou shalt confess with thy mouth the Lord Jesus and shalt believe

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1: Make I can write the meaning of love for inside the dictionary. The meaning what I go give you now, love now waiting you practice through your actions without ending condition. With the story of Jesus Christ, for instance, if na me and you now they say me can die for some persons, we know say we no go do. Me and you know say we no go try am never. Me and you know, say, you know, get, in fact, if now, if you even reach money, say, for instance, come and die, so that this money now, we go fit, you know, give this your family member, eh? Or come die for this cause, so that at the end of the day, we feel give this your family member. Many of us, we know go fit. Many of us, we know fit triumph at all. Many of us, we know go, in fact, if it's the winning of death as Jesus Christ go on with the story what we hear say now some of us also gebu you go wrong with it no good for this life because at the end of the day you know ready to show love now in they happen for most of our families most of our relationship friendship most of our organization no love something where you go they do you go they watch your back. Something we go they do for this life now, you go they be careful because you don't know who you want tell. Make that person no come go improvise with you, tell her. So you they very careful. Love no day again. So this morning, before we go they treat that matter, as I tell you before, we still get love for this country. We still get Christian love as the Bible tell us, make we love. That love still exists. Now, follow me, okay, and make I open them so that we go read them. And when we don't read them, we'll come back to the phone line where I go to open them for me and you and make we for take yonder matter. Now, this one are the most big, in fact, one of the biggest commandments with Baba God there, Jesus Christ, keep for this life. As children of God, the big question with the follow up. Now, follow me this morning. If you get your Bible for there, oh yeah, you fist the open up. But me, I go to read them for you in our own local way. You understand now. Say, hey, so put ear down so that at the end of the day, yourself, you go carry the phone, you go call me or you send me message. Make you tell me, say, the servant of God, yes, we dey practice love genuinely for this country. I just want to hear them so that by the end of the day, make us see where the problem they come from. At the end of the day, make a pray, say God, any place where this problem they go, Baba, we want an end to this thing. So follow me inside the Bible book of Matthew 22, verse 6 to 40. Now see what they talk for there. It say, teacher, which commandment? Now person they ask him, which commandment big pass? Now question. Jesus now come answer. Make person love God with all in heart, child, with all in soul, with all with the inside in mind. 28. He said, now this one be the first commandment, and na him big pass. Now, you know, end there. He said the second commandment, it be like the first one. Chai. It be like the first one. Wait, talk, say, make person love in neighbor. Oh, God. As in love himself. We simply mean, if you love your neighbor, you go love him like you say you love Christ. Like you love God. Unconditionally. You know condition where we tell the love people now. If you just find and say this person know they do like responsible person. Hey, he's not responsible. Take care, not be serious person. Yes, if that one are normal something. But you still get the love you go show to give this person. Anything where you they do as children of God, now

0: gift from God to you. So you no need to assume, say, because your own they good, so this person now na waste. No, you no show him love like that. Your reasoning na love from there you go still enter. So I go read them again. Make I just finish them before we enter fully. It say make person that 29 nowadays now make person love in neighbor as in love himself. 40 will be the last. It say now these two commandments Moses law and waiting the prophets to teach as follows. Moses don't give this law. Jesus Christ can't even give this law. So, the big question this morning, children of God, anywhere where you listen to me, from 93.7 was BFM Onitsha, Church on Top Radio, and today will be the third Sunday, in case you forget, of May, yes, 2026, you call on the 17th day. Yes, I did ask this big question. We still they practice genuine love for inside with Christianity. Because as much as I know one divert so many topic for inside this topic, you go tell me for reason why inside Christianity where we deserve just one Jesus Christ, just one God, why we can't they divided? Pentecostal they there, Catholic they there, Anglican they there, Bobo yeah there, this one they here. The same all of us we say we are Christians. I beg, somebody call me for the phone line. Somebody send me message, Bikuno. Make you tell me, we still they practice genuine love as Christian, where we call ourselves. As people, where they imitate Christ-like. We still they practice those things. I beg, when you call me, use love to talk to me. When I allow you call me now, pick your call. I beg, use love to talk the matter. No can tell me say na you verse pass because even me I'm not happy. Now make a one make we break and down. Make we tell ourselves the truth. If we de really de practice genuine love, and if we know they do them, oh yeah, call me. If we de do them, oh yeah, call me for the phone numbers. If you don't get them, the numbers them. Where you will reach me for inside the studio this morning, 9-0803-278-9512. Call the other one if that one will reach you to call me. Will be 0802-984-0053. If that one not reach you, they reach me. Watch in a fear not. Use the other number, will be 0805-730-9377. And if that number is not reach you, take call me. Fear not, Wachineke. Just send me a message for my WhatsApp. On top 0912-251-1075. Use our mate to send me a message for there and I'm going to read them for you. But first of all, make her enter the phone line and make her check who did my phone line. Make it tell us. If we say they practice genuine love or conditional love, there's some money. Hello.
1: Hello, good morning.
0: Good morning, church member.
1: My name's
0: your name now?
1: Alex.
0: Alex, where are you calling me from?
1: I'm calling from Enugu.
0: From Enugu?
1: Yeah.
0: Wonderful. Welcome, my brother. I am happy this morning. Now, your first time be this, eh?
1: Yes, sir.
0: Oh, welcome. Welcome to Wazobia FM family, and welcome to Church on Top Radio this morning. Oh, yeah, you hear the matter, Abi?
1: The matter, I have it's a good topic, but... I don't see anything like love anymore because even some pastors that are preaching the altar don't preach love anymore.
0: They're not that
1: about money.
0: Excuse me, that means you are trying to tell me there's no get genuine love.
1: No genuine love anymore.
0: Whatever
1: your station is, money, everybody's for money. I'm worth, if you don't have money, even your family people, they will not call for anything.
0: No, no, this place where you they go now, you they go inside tradition, eh? You they go inside the other side. We now as Christian now they talk from my own angle.
1: The same thing.
0: If even for your church, if you not got money, pastor not involve you for church meeting.
1: Pastor
0: Okay, thank you very much, Aless. Thank you very much. Ewo, I think say na even the body of Christ, all those church members them, and then you know the body of I don't know say the other inside there. Ewo, hello.
2: Hello, good morning.
0: Good morning, church member.
2: Yes, so they make a call for money,
0: chapter. Oh, Emeka, you are welcome.
2: You see, most Christians do not practice the new love again. What they practice is personal interest, my own, and deceitful prayer. You know, prayer goes on here in the East more than any part of the world. But character-wise, is zero.
0: Ewo.
2: Tani, what my... Hello?
0: I didn't hear you. Continue.
2: There's nothing like genuine love in this part of the world. It, love here, there's nothing like love here. Love in the West and the North are more than love here in the East. We do not practice genuine love in Nigeria, most especially in the East. If we practice genuine love, do you know, because of the hardship in the country, everywhere would have started boiling. You know, the West know how to criticize.
0: Mm.
2: Very, very, very, more than the North and the East.
0: Ewo.
2: If it were to be an Igbo man or Yoruba, Hausa man that is here,
0: mm.
2: they would have started doing it. Because they know how to do it perfectly. But now they are silent. Just about one or two of them that is talking.
0: Hey,
2: they are silent. So we do not practice genuine law. We need total reorientation before our prayer will start to work.
0: Okay.
2: Let me ask you.
0: Mm.
2: If maybe I don't have a phone, I don't know your number, the studio number, I keep on praying and passing for me to call this radio station. Not going to where I can borrow for not knowing your number. Will I ever call this radio station?
0: You know go fit.
2: To call this radio station.
0: You know go fit.
2: You know, but they're possible because I'm not putting that human aspect into it.
0: Mm.
2: They're so deceitful. Everywhere with the deceiver say we pray.
0: Ew.
2: Can you walk into the market to buy something? It's 12 o'clock. They are just, now 1,000. It's a deceit.
0: Ew.
2: We need to start doing it right. We need to start making this country get better by imparting good morale to our children, not teaching them how to pray. In as much as prayer is very, very, very important, but we should stop using it to deceive ourselves.
0: Okay.
2: Where is the city in the East?
0: Thank you, my brother. Eh? And we'll just talk concerning where we did, which is that love. Because for me, the understanding of love, we will enjoy in this Africa. By the time love will be like wisdom, you know, fit. In fact, if you see person where they love genuinely now, me, you know, say that person number one, get wisdom. Because if you look around, even your neighborhood, if you look sometime, first go they catch you, this neighbor, the way you are behaving, the devil will uppercut. So if love day, you go learn how to follow everybody. Because it gets some people, if you see their problem, you know, can now apply love. And if you don't have love, you don't have wisdom. Take it like that. And that makes Solomon was able. Hello.
3: Hello.
0: Church member.
3: Good morning.
0: First woman, we're calling me for inside church on top radio. Hallelujah. This morning. Oh, Zamaka, welcome.
3: Thank you.
0: Aya, Zamaka, let me hear you.
3: You see, church of this time,
0: hey.
3: There is no genuine love at all.
0: Even you come, Chiamaka, yourself, you say you, there is no genuine love.
3: Let me be tell you now.
0: Yeah?
3: Even that pastor, if you say, that him be the whole father.

0: much. But if for us to go that school is a problem, now we go take the highest bill. That one is sure, sure. Then say they know they bump the no. But for their school, now then they pay the highest school fees.
1: Ew.
0: I don't know who they use that money to feed now.
1: Maybe in another special love.
0: Conscious.
1: Maybe in another special love.
0: Make you raise your offering up.
1: Hmm.
0: If you know, first you don't carry 100 naira, make you not give offering. God know they shop 100 naira.
1: Hmm.
0: Carry your offering up. You know, ask you whether you may be say you come that church, whether you don't shop. Okay. That one, another love.
1: Hmm.
0: Okay, this one a financial social. Call house. Love your neighbor as you love yourself. I beg. Now, so you go enter motor. First, you go there for the first time. You know, go see shift for you. If you tell her, make a shift for you.
1: You go first.
0: You go begin for it.
1: Ew!
0: That one, another love.
1: Ew! E plenty. Chiamaka, if I leave you, go talk everything. E plenty. Make I give another person opportunity, okay?
0: Thank you.
1: Thank you so much for that, your opinionative. And Shukumar, inside your Shukumar station, 93.7 was the FM on Nature. If you just tune in your radio, make you know, say yes. Now, Church Matter, yes, the third Sunday inside the month of May 2026. This beautiful morning with me, myself. You go call me the servant of God on Sunday, MCOZ. Now, me there with you. What they talk about? Christianities of nowadays. We will be Christ like. Eh? If not be Christ, I cannot breathe. If not Christ, I cannot shake. But if not Christ, I will be crying. Kai, Father. And at the end of the day, the big question today for Inside Church Matter, Nase, we dey practice genuine love among ourselves for this country, Nigeria, for this nation, for this state where you dey have me from this station where you dey, we still dey practice genuine love. We still dey practice genuine love. Now be the matter this morning. Hello.
2: Hello.
1: Are they here? You loud and clear. Talk to me.
2: My bishop, good morning.
1: Good morning. Good morning. How are you day?
2: Happy New Week.
1: I wish everything good this morning. Eh? Welcome.
2: Now the question we ask.
1: Yes.
2: Genuine love again.
1: Mom, woman leader, even you?
2: There's no genuine love.
1: Are you kidding me?
2: Even between bishops, no genuine love. Between reverend fathers, there's no genuine love.
1: Hey!
2: Pastors. Talk of church members.
1: Hey!
2: No genuine love.
1: There is no love.
2: No. Hey! Love is just patience for each other. Because love is patient. Love is tolerant.
1: Yes.
2: Love is tolerant to each other again.
1: Mm-hmm.
2: You get one shot, you go one side. Now, popping that shot.
1: Okay, thank you.
2: So there's a big crowd.
1: I
2: think they're going to have a crowd by mistake. A much more woman.
1: Unknowingly.
2: What could a woman? I'm not sorry. You know what people are doing?
1: No.
2: You are just about showing me in my back.
1: Excuse. You mean said the woman said I would do you back if I not do you back?
2: I was shocked.
1: Chineke.
2: And this pastor, they didn't know this pastor for the whole wide world.
1: Hey, who?
2: Genuine church.
1: Hey, who?
2: This is my grandson, so. Hi.
1: Hey, who?
2: You must go ahead and mark it back for personal church.
1: Chineke. Chineke.
2: A big crowd like that.
1: So,
2: I
1: mommy Angie, in other words, you now you don't take conclusions, say they no get love for inside Christianity. Mommy Angie, I want to ask you one question before you go. My mind say, make I ask you. Mommy Angie, as they know they show you love, tell me, you they show love?
2: I don't show love.
1: You they show love?
2: I don't show love.
1: God bless you. In fact, I just say, let me, you know, say you now, human leader. I say, okay.
2: Because me, I'm going to do my part. I
1: will
2: be
1: okay, I like that. Okay. God go bless you. God go bless you for that one. I just say, you know, let me ask human leader. So that, you know, one thing about this life. We know they show love. We know they show love. Who be the we? The body of Christ know they show love, the body of Christ. Who be the body of Christ? Now, still me and you.
3: So if this love no they go, he know they go as supposed go, he know things say we need to start ask ourselves question where we be get them wrong. My yeah person, that they come. Hello.
4: Yeah. Okay.
1: Church member.
4: Church
1: no, which one? Now you be church member. Excuse me, let me correct you. Eh? Okay, now you be church member, and I may be the servant of God. Eh?
4: Okay. Uh-huh. No problem.
1: Uh-huh. Mo, yeah. No get that wrong. Welcome. No welcome. What be your name?
4: My
1: name is Chubu. Oh, only you now carry this name.
4: Yeah.
1: You know, share her with love. God.
4: Share with love,
1: okay, no problem. Yeah. Welcome. Welcome.
4: My brother.
1: Hmm.
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1: You go explain that one.
4: I'm not going to that one.
1: Yeah.
4: You know that? Yeah, now if I can go and come.
1: Okay. What did he mean? What did he mean?
4: I didn't want to be for Nana, baby. I'm not. I'm not wanting.
1: Mm.
4: Especially church.
1: Yeah.
4: I'm going to go now, so get
1: up. Mm.
4: If I was going now, I'm going to go now, baby.
1: Wait, oh, you don't enter Ibo. I just say one speak parable, then teach us what you mean for the parable. Continue with PG. Ew. I beg, if you call me again, I'll be not understand. I'll be the wait for parable. You don't carry me past where parable day. If you call us next time, you know, say all many of us, we know to the yet this language. We get different kind of person with the listing. Even from Kogi, we get from Delta, we get part of Edo State, and we get different places. So we could just want me you blend down with normal English for all of us here. Yeah? Hello.
7: Hello?
1: I dey hear you loud and clear. Your name, where you call me from?
7: Good morning, Pastor.
1: You will call me servant of God. You don't give me another title again.
7: Servant
1: of God. Hallelujah. No problem. Welcome. Welcome.
7: My confidence.
1: Oh! My confidence of the Lord is upon you. Mama confidence.
7: Amen.
1: Hallelujah. Welcome.
7: Thank you.
1: Mm.
7: I hear your question this morning.
1: Okay.
7: Hey,
1: you don't take. Oh, you don't take. I just believe, say, God is keeping you.
7: Yes.
1: Mm, hallelujah.
7: To keep me.
1: Amen.
7: What I'm talking to
1: you
7: is too much.
1: Ew.
7: Down my leg.
1: Ew. Chai, sorry.
7: I'm telling you this agape love.
1: Mm.
7: There is no more agape love. Both in the church, in the tradition.
1: Hmm.
7: Because I've been feeling a church member of church.
1: Okay.
7: But since I just lie down, I don't go to church with them. Like I told you last time, I'm not 2 years now.
1: Ew.
7: I'm going to church.
1: Ew.
7: They can't be saying, when church people, they can't see you.
1: Aye.
7: You
1: know, consign anybody again.
7: Ew. That's why I see the talk and there is no love in the church.
1: Chai.
7: I even decide to say this day, I'm going to go to the same day, they do that, make it the brother.
1: Ew, Chai, he never reached.
7: Okay. Eh? Children, when you are helping them, I train them in group.
1: Hmm.
7: I call this one, I beg you, make una know how I go take care of my children. For one time, where they say, make I go do 150,000. You know what I'm saying? Mommy, make I tell my children first, when they don't contribute, then they go find their own contribution.
1: Ew.
7: They love them.
1: Ew.
7: No love.
1: Mommy, confidence.
3: He don't do. If I allow you, you go cry more. Give me this money. I hear what you talk. And my prayer, I hope, say you, self, you they practice the love.
7: Yes.
3: Okay.
7: Seriously.
3: If you they practice the love, mommy confident, fear not.
7: I'm not afraid.
3: Good.
7: I know my God.
3: Mm-hmm. Good. And as well go be, yeah? God bless you.
7: Thank you.
3: And you too. Oh. I feel, say, inside this matter, what we talk today, we're not just the talk.

0: about love. If we dey complain about this love of a thing, before the ending of this show, I go ask this one question before I go end the program. But before that, make a see check who dey my phone line. I dey come. Hello.
1: Hello, good morning, servant of God.
0: Good morning, servant of God. No, minister, okay. Minister of God, today, okay. Servant of God, today, okay. No problem. Welcome, mm-hmm. church member. Eh? Oh, welcome, my brother. Welcome. I could give this money.
1: Good.
0: Hallelujah. Make I hear you. You hear the topic, Abi?
1: I get it all.
0: Oh, yeah. Make we hear you.
1: There is love.
0: Okay. Hey.
1: In the book of John.
0: There
1: is love. It is only that if you, what you have that you give out, that is only the problem.
0: Okay.
1: If you don't have love, you can't give out love. There is love.
0: Okay, to you. Sorry, I no break you down. I no break you. I just want to get something. To you, love day. You dey hear me? Love day, but you dey feel say the measurement of love now because he no day to give him out. So if he no day to give him out, you know if he give love.
1: Yeah, of course, love day.
0: And when you talk about he no day, more as you because of money, abi? Sometimes you know if he show him, abi?
1: Hello?
0: You dey hear me?
1: I dey hear you now.
0: Okay, I say your own you now they contribute say love day, but the thing be say then if it be like say the quantity or the measurement or the properties to take do that love, feast no day, and I make them no do the love, abi?
1: Of course, why? Because when I say love day, we say even the Bible says it is what you have that you give us. Even by advance, only advance you give to person.
0: Now love.
1: It's love.
0: Okay.
1: Not that you give us money.
0: So
1: as the other man said, you receive even without the motto.
0: All right. Thank you very much. I think I really get where this my brother they go this morning. And you know, sometimes we go be like, well, I want to show the love now. Now, some of people they sound before they go tell, I want to show the love. But you they show love in different way. Trust me. Then get so many ways to show this love. Anyway, make it no be like say they conclude the program. I see the church members. Hello.
2: Hello.
0: Church member, good morning.
2: Good morning.
0: Your name, where are you coming from?
2: My name is Andy. From
0: Musuka. Oh, Andy from Musuka, welcome. How Musuka day this morning?
2: Umuchineke. This is my first time calling.
0: Oh my God, Andy, first time. Welcome to Wazobia. Welcome to Church on Radio.
2: Yes, so I'm one of Wazobia family from Musuka.
0: Evo Chai. In fact, you are going to be the chairman of Musuka very soon.
2: Yes, so.
0: Hallelujah. Hallelujah.
2: From my own understanding.
0: Yes. Love day.
2: Love still day. Love still day.
0: Hallelujah. Hallelujah.
2: Because you see how we do our business and get our daily bread. Now love the customer. Now another person will give you something. You go
0: walk.
2: When you are trading.
0: Okay.
2: You got the customer. Even when you have a problem, you lead you to a police station. Another person will come and bring you. It's not love. For my own side, I believe love then.
0: Okay.
2: So that is what I can say now. Let me allow another people to.
0: Thank you, my brother. I like the way this brother they bring this one come. Oh, it's with me. It's with me. Love day. Love day. We simply mean maybe around people where you deal with this morning, you get up. If you deal with the right people, you will experience the love. If you deal with the right church, you will experience the love. My God. Do I this love not just for everywhere? Hello.
3: Hello.
0: Church member.
3: Hello, good morning.
0: Are they hear you loud and clear? Good morning.
3: Hello.
0: You know they hear me? Oh, sorry.

and I like the fact, say, some persons, they give me their own mindset of, say, love. You know, they again, you know, if not love, agape love, or they royal, you know, they will. Then some people, see, they tell me, say, you see this agape love of a thing? It day. So you will never tell me, I don't know the one way you want to tell me, whether you want to tell me say love day or whether you want to tell me say love no day. But any which way, we make sure say love go continue, because I go just do small love stroll, enter inside the market. When I come back, I go see they open the phone line and the WhatsApp with love from my heart on top 93.7 Wazubia FM on Nature. Because love must conquer hate. I did come back.

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0: Oh, yeah, so that one, it come from Frank Edward. 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You see that love? 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
0: And condition, they blind person eye. You go, yeah, before I give you that walk, you need to climb the mountain. Somebody go say, which mountain be that? You need to climb a mountain, okay? No, be that kind of love we talk about. The kind of love, what would they talk now? Agape love. Love without the condition. Person go say, before you go give person something, before you go do something for person, go say, you go fair calculate. You go say, what you do for me? Who you? Who did you help me? Did you not? And you forget, say, everybody did the life in your life for a reason. Some of them, they no need to come do good for you. The bad way they even do for yourself as a child of God, now bad to change something good for your life or carry you go somewhere where you no expect. But inside them, you still need to be very careful. But what will they talk about? Unconditional love. We still they get agape love for inside Christian. We still they get agape love inside Christianity, like most of our callers don't call tell us. They say love deal. If not love, love deal. If not love, love deal. Then some say mba, not eba. That is not there. Love no day. Make a hear my callers. Make a hear my church members. Make a hear those persons who want chukmao for on top. Chukmao station 903.7 was be FM Onija. Church matter on top church on top radio this morning with me, the servant of God, MC OZ. Make a hear love still day. I mean a conditional love now we still get. Hello, who there with me this morning?
5: Humble child on the line.
0: Humble child, welcome.
5: Thank you.
0: You're welcome.
5: Listen, they're two-sided. But some people feel no understand them.
0: Okay.
5: You get the friends where they say an individual show you love. If not that one, where would they talk? Yes, that one there. You see, inside church now, you see person, maybe say, God don't bless them.
0: Yes.
5: With a good heart. They don't show you love. Look at that one that they talk about.
0: Okay.
5: The one with me, particularly they talk about, another one said me, chef, team, say that you, they talk about that some people they deviate.
0: Moku Yera.
5: The church, love for church, as a church, as a body of Christ. The love, to me, a new day again. Just like the way they will, any missionary, welcome Nigeria. They carry love come. They carry health come. They carry education come. And then they do things now for free. Isn't it? Thank you. Today, they don't go. Power don't enter our hand.
0: Yes.
5: What are we seeing? Go to any come to the hospital now, when you send a child to get them, you go hear me. Now that you go to say, if police, if you soldier slap you, you go to say, police are your friend.
0: Evo.
5: And it's the same thing. I'm not saying, if you go to any hospital, when you send a child to get them.
0: Mm.
5: Now, when we can build the hospital
0: Chai.
5: From scratch.
0: Chai.
5: Some of us can follow do free job everywhere. The new level for the church is we do swimming, create the boost that way with the lady foundation.
0: Yes.
5: And the foundation don't stand. The same thing with the school.
0: Mm.
5: Take your child there, you're picking there now. So the most expensive school in this Nigeria today now, Mission that is church Ketam, from university down to nursery school. So there is no love in church anymore. Now when you get money, church will recognize you. My dear brother, if you be big man, come the old well.

0: even a poor man or you is your name, now once in a while, that is any other way anyway in the member seven. You understand me? Sometimes if you send your small African kids to go pray for you.
1: Okay.
0: See, that love, their love is not there for church again.
1: Okay.
0: Church does, love does there on individual basis. Not like our brother that said sometimes you get problems for police. Someone will come bear you. Not that one we're talking about. That one is individual.
1: Individual crime. Love. Okay.
0: Sometimes those ones become with the condition. Thank you.
1: Thank God. Thank you. And before I go pick another call this morning, I would still like to break them down so that humble child go understand where they talk. You know, say, we get this adage where talk say, if all year, stained man will wear white for hand. Now, if you know they careful enough, that all year, I go stain the whole of your body. Now, how it take happen? Now, from one part of the body, now it starts. Before you know, he don't stain the whole body. But at the pain, we start to inculcate either awareness, consciousness towards this same problem. Because love, generally, whether you like him or not, it starts from individual before he could enter the large angle of a true, how you want call him. The same church where everybody gather come. The same church where we say every Sunday at all, I no one calculate those angles. The same place, not be one person start that church. When they started, they no get committee, they no get deaconess, they no get all those bodies of church, people will make this church. They no see them say, this thing they wrong, go make we change them. Because love no day. And you fail to understand, they say, where two or three are gathered, now dear God, they present. So by the time two or three of this committee don't they gather, no fit hint on the problem, when they face a problem, it will escalate with the full body of the church. So love, generally, where we, they talk today on Top Church on radio, for you, we just tune in your radio on Top 93.7, was BFM Onitsha, when we did ask that question, we see they practice genuine love or conditional love. And they talking from all the side, all. Because now this one person, from one person enter two person, from two person enter three person, from three person enter four person. Now we perform the church. Now we build this church. So if one person inside that committee see him as bad, say, we know they practice love. Oh yeah, how we fit they bring and come back? Then something go work. But till then, now individually, now from me to you, from you, we go use and build the church. Hello. All right, make you try me, call me back. Try me, call me back. On Top 93.7, Wazubi FM, Onitsha Church and Top Radio. Yes, we still get Tokamo. We still get genuine love. Oh, we still get the conditional love. Which of the love where you see the experience from where you did? Make we talk come out. Make we know how to the Adam. Now, spicy be for life. If we love better, we go see better economics. We go see better people. We go see better nation. We go see better country. Because if love did truth, you go see truth now. You go see truth. If I love you, why they hide them? When you do me waiting no good, I'll talk them out. If I love you, if you don't, they do one kind, we'll go. I tell you this thing you are doing, sister of God, brother of God, Adirama, it's not good. Change from it. Why? I love you. But you go see backbiting everywhere. Now, this one be the problem. You dey point accusing finger. When you feel just admit, say, it sure say they show love. Well. When you need to tell yourself, anyway, make a fair hear from my own church members. Then. Hello.
2: Hello.
1: Church member.
2: Good morning.
1: Good morning. Your name, where you dey born from?
2: My name is Mama Ada Ayasi Kemma.
1: Wait, let me pronounce it. Mama Merciful, no, Merciful Mercy, a.k.a. Mama Ada, a.k.a. Only you just get a.k.a. Make a collect more now, Mama Ada.
2: No,
1: only you now get a show love. Jay God. Mama Ada, welcome.
2: Hello, sir.
1: Finally, Mama Ada done reached us. Glory be to God. Glory be to God. This one a big testimony. Hallelujah.

0: God walk. Hallelujah. Hallelujah.
1: I said, this way they talk this morning, this thing that sits me well. It sits me right.
0: Hi.
1: Because this thing that way they talk. Mm. There's two parts too.
0: Okay. Just like Humble Shy talk. Oh, yeah, make I hear you too.
1: The other part they say, love the day.
0: Okay.
1: Love the day.
0: Okay.
1: The other part they say, love the day.
0: Hmm.
1: Like one day when I go to church, you get one sister. This one now, when I have a kind of Jim sister. Mm. That sister, in food in our trouble.
0: In food in
1: Trouble? Yes. So one day when you come, I said, that's your food. I don't give you that your food. Somebody will catch you over today.
0: Ewo.
1: True. So one day, you have to back in the state.
0: Okay.
1: Stand back where they stay, because this long chair, I don't want to come and church me.
0: Mm.
1: This long, our long chair.
0: Yes.
1: If only in there, now you go to two people who stay for that chair for the back where they stay.
0: So if he knows I let you, you not go sit down.
1: Now you go to two people who stay for that side for that
0: seat.
1: Like said, I ain't coming out the back house come.
0: Mm.
1: So at that day, now people who stay for church, you don't fool. So person in the first class at the way they be, I can't tell the person who say,
0: Wait, for inside church, and this one they shall enquire. Hey, this one they no even hide them again. He just bring a anya anya. Mama, thank you for this story. But okay, now the first phase of love where you want to talk be that one. You want to talk the other
1: yes.
0: one?
1: Yes.
0: Oh, yeah, sharply.
1: Another of it, you say, at least sometimes. You know, because people understand by this love, they say that they will give you money.
0: And
1: they will give you money. Now they understand, say, that is love. But something be love.
0: Hey,
1: you understand?
0: Hmm. No, that means say no love you.
1: Yes.
0: When you don't know what the person they go through. Thank you very much, Mama. AKA Merciful Mercy. Oh my God. I like this breakdown where you break. Say man, they give you money as a

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1: Hey, time don't finish. 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

belong. Come on, you can just release your sound of worship and just picture Jesus right now, because it's just you and your Father. 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

0: 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For you, will be church.
1: As a writer of a story, and he beautifully that writes it.

Oh yes, I say make a branch, make a collect that one. We will tell the praise Baba God. Yes, her name na favor Ujo. Yes, and I sing that one. So we lift you high, Yahweh. That is Almighty God. Yes, now love where we get for him. You see that love, genuine agape. Hey, person go roll for ground, person go jump, person go do every kind of things just to show how he love God. How many would he do as human beings for this earth for one another? How many will they do give our brethren out there? Some of us, if they just say this person are God now, for instance, Jiniki. Hey, this person are Jesus Christ is coming again. That is Jesus Christ. The kind ways and manners where we will tell the show love they give this person. But because this person now be like, say, you know, they look like Jesus, you know, they look like God, all of us will be like, I don't care. Okay, before I go the roundup, I go see, try, make I pick one or two calls. Make we see the heat about the topic. Because as much as, yes, I don't say I don't get one or two persons, we come to talk about the issue of, yes, we still get love, but a lot of buts still there. We get love, but see, one or two things. Some say, no, love, no deal. If not love, you no deal. See, because of, say, if you see what in the Christian body they do now, is it dangerous? So, why some say love still there? I go see they get your own before I go round them up. This beautiful morning on Top Church on Radio. For now, the 3.7 was BFM on Nature. Chukumau, Station. May you not forget, my name still remain the servant of God, MC Oze. This beautiful morning, when I still day with you, Kaja Lee, this morning. Hello, who there this morning with me? Hello, church member. Oh, you know, no, say I don't pick in call. Oh, yeah, try make you call me back. Yes, try call me back. So that at the end of the day, that your contribution, that Chukumau, make you see analyze them with us on top 93.7 FM on each Chukumau station. We still get genuine love. We still practice genuine love to our neighbors as Christians where we be, as Christ-like. Because if you get any real commandment with Christ bring, he say, after you love your neighbor, after you love God, because he know the way you go tell love God, because maybe to you now, you loving God be like, you go get everything where you define. I think I'll round them up. You go get everything where you define. Imagine God get everything. God na everything. So for you to love God means you go carry everything. Abi? Now the mindset of people be this one why they try talk so. The mindset of people, if na money, na God, na no being create us, no being create money, no being create this one, no being create that one, no being create that one. That means if I love her now, he go get some for me, he go give them for me. Now you don't apply waiting we go call love with condition, even unknown to you. If God now waiting will just provide just, you know, in just be God, for instance, we'll use them that way. In just be God. He no get anything when one offer give you. Or he no tell you everything when he go offer to you. Umuchineke, you go still love this God on condition. Because

with you. Your neighbor fit be anybody. Your neighbor no mean to stay with you forever. Your neighbor fit be passenger where they stay inside motor with you. If it be your neighbor. Your neighbor fit be anybody providing a human being. If it be your neighbor. The love where you show God, you show him to this person. Now, you don't know who God be. Now, you don't understand. Say, God proves there's so many, many things. So, for you, the way you love God, now, so that at the end of the day, he go bless you back. Now, the big question, when I want me, you carry go, any place where you want carry and go, the way where I show, say, I love God, I love my neighbor. Undermining, say, I don't see anything physical for this my neighbor hand. Undermining, say I no see money physically for this my neighbor. On the mind, say this is my neighbor self. No, they even do me good. You see, they show this person love because the love where Christ talk. May you show God, may you show God, or may you love God as you tell love God. So they not tell you say Alpha as you love God now, your problem go they solve. As you love God now, you see all those calamity where they face you, all of them go. They not tell you any of those things. They only say. The love where you get for God. Now, you don't assume, say, the way where you love God, now be say, God will come down, come solve your problem for you. The love where now they tell you, now love where you they give, even without expecting, because that one is sacrifice. Now, the kind of love where now they preach to you, children of God, this morning. That love where they say, as you give, you know they expect. Good Samaritan. If now some of us, we go wait, make the family member come, it will be like, na me fair pay money, may they trade 3 times, na me, even if you don't want to collect money, some of us, we just want to make them see us, say, na we. But if you check the Bible book of that story where they talk about Good Samaritan, he drop and pay the needful, everything when he need. He no say, write my name, na me do am. In fact, they're supposed to give him name. Now, because of that action, they bring Good Samaritan. The love some of us get for ourselves, what we will get for this life, now the love we will get for ourselves. After we don't love God, you have to say, I love God, though. Love God is all I have. God is all I do. You know, you go state all those kind of things. Those kind of people, if they hear, they talk all those things. Maybe you know, say, love no day their body. They just believe, say, after I don't love God, I love myself. That's all. The love where we still take the worship, where we take the hear the word of God, where they talk about Jesus Christ, now the love winning show. So as Christians, we need to embrace true love without condition. We need to stop to the hates. Because if we love, shebi Igbo man no be Christian. Shebi Yoruba man will not get Christian inside. Shebi Hausa man will not get Christian inside. But at the end of the day, it even bring that unity to us. Because at the end of the day, when you don't remember, say you be Yoruba, you say, no, I'm not be sure that guy love that Yoruba. You say, no, that answer people, no, I know if you try, I know if you try, answer people, all those answer people, they are dangerous. You don't by yourself. Mental mindsets, plug your mind, put for that angle of, now because him be this person, I make a no go show and love. No, I no go show and love. When love on his own normal way, supposed to be natural. I not tell you, say, why you dey love, may you know they careful, or may you know they at a lot. But why you dey love, make sure, say, the love with you present, now original love. And by so doing, you don't obey the commandment, we come from the Bible book of Matthew 22, verse 36. To 40. Try on your own, make you read them. Try on your own, make you try, read them. And I believe God go always direct us. Remember, say you love, now say you wise. Okay? Say you love, now waiting, now say you wise. So as children of God, we wise, I beg you, try. Because now sacrifice, it no easy. Then show all the story of Jesus Christ, how he take carry cross, how they take flog him. You see that kind of thing? Hey God. My brother, you see that? see, yes, you know me very well. Eh? If they flog me too, the two don't to prepare me for body. Also, I go drop. They get some skit video where they show sometimes. They go show how they fire a flog. It's like, if you get my touch me again. No, in the real ground, as we be. But if you gas sacrifice,
you go gas endure a lot. It go be a dullest thing, say you know they see what your neighbors and they do you. It go be a very, it go be like say you they lie, give yourself. If you don't know, say yes, some neighbors they very bad and wicked. But based on the understanding, based on the wisdom we God don't implement, don't give you, you go know how to take the work out with them. In fact, that period you go they pray because you get genuine love, you go they pray, say, God, give me wisdom to take the follow these people. God, give me wisdom to take love on condition. Because if I see some people, the way they take, they behave, some the way they're greedy, but at the end of the day, you go find out some of them go still come back to show, to find love from your hand. The same people when not show you love, they find way to take collect love from your hand. I know. But first of all, you go first obey the commandment of love. You go first do the needful way concern love as children of God. You go first do that commandment, because that commandment, the love when you talk about it, now love will be say when you genuinely do them. Imagine those days for our, let's more use our own forefathers them. The kind of love with them they show. The kind of love where them they show, give themselves. We know they see this conflict where we see for our today world now. Okay, if you now get problem with land, for instance, dispute, you go find out, say, this person go send representative, this person go send representative, they go check the matter. Then if now, wait till they go even call the kings them, they go call them, they go put heads together. Okay, what's the way forward? Before you know, peace go come. If not be you get under, say, come on your hand from there. Before you know, they don't settle around. But now, we use violence, we use bloodshed. If you know grief, I know grief, this and that, big. We need to do better as children of God. Now, yeah, I go end them this morning with all of us this morning. I foresee me will continue, but my timeline don't they tell me kwarapu this morning. I pray the understanding and wisdom we guide love, may God make it give every one of us, because from that love, it get keys to a lot of things we will not see with our bare eyes them. So this morning I pray, may God give us wisdom to love better. May God give us wisdom, understanding to love. Now the prayer why I pray this morning for myself, now I might still pray for you this morning. May you continue to enjoy with us on Top 93.7 WBI FM and Nicha, your Chikumau station this morning. The next voice we're going to hear, now Mommy G.O., yes, woman leader this beautiful morning on Top Church Parole, where she will come, they upload, they give you the betterlicious things we Baba God they don't so give her. For me to you, the servant of God on Sundays like this, whether they call MCOZ, now so I want to come out. I say, may God continue to bless you and may you continue to enjoy your Sunday. Join us tomorrow morning for your wake up show. Me, myself, we will come become Alhaji MCOZ tomorrow and Pablo Makanaki that same tomorrow as a matter to be. Continue to enjoy with us and make you no complain, because God, he did more than good this morning with me and you. Enjoy.

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Lord, we continue to give you praise. We don't see the words. 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How can we explain this mighty God? Indeed, you are the mighty man in battle. You are El Shaddai. Lord, we bless your name this morning. We give you praise because we don't get words. We go there enough to describe you. You are a faithful Father. You are a loving Father. You are a mighty God. You are the great I am. You are there with us even when it makes no sense. Even when we know if you find meaning, even when it hurts like hell, you are still there. Lord, you have been an all-time God. You are an amazing God. You are so great. You speak from heaven.

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1: did you talk? Can you question him? You can see me, he's a crazy obudo. Where's the obudo? Say, I'm in the middle of the
2: obudo.
1: I'm going to go to the obudo. Man, I'm going to go to
2: the obudo.
1: 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I'm going to go to the obudo. I'm going to go to the obudo. I'm going to go to the obudo. I'm going to go to the obudo. I'm going to go to the obudo. I'm going to go to the obudo. I'm going to go to the obudo. I'm going to go to the obudo. I'm going to Okay.
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4: all of the people that am
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0: I'll go, I'll go, I'll go, I'll go, I'll go, I'll go, I'll go, I'll go, I'll go, I'll go, I'll go, I'll go, I'll go, I'll go, I'll go, I'll go, I'll go, I'll go, I'll go, I'll go, I'll go, I'll go, I'll go, I'll go, I'll go, I'll go, I'll go, I'll go, I'll go, I'll go, I'll go, I'll go, I'll go, I'll go, I'll go, I'll go, I'll go, I'll go, I'll go, I'll go, I'll go, I'll go, I'll go, I'll go, I'll go, I'll go, I'll go, I'll go, I'll go, I'll go, I'll go, I'll go, I'll go, I'll go, I'll go, I'll go, I'll go, I'll go, I'll go, I'll go, I'll go, I'll go, I'll go, I'll go, I'll go, I'll go, 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
1: 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Yeah, what do you want to go to the boss, Jerome? 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Oh, you're a cerebral. Come down, Banki, Taho, Patarego, or Jero, Mbruna, Mbruna. I hang out, and the morning again, you will now. Rota, I'll tell you, you're trying, Tanino, Rota, Tia, Macamara, no broker one will be. Oh, Brianuce. I wouldn't agree on any watcher on Barkham or Unanam Bussara, one rooms.
2: Or I could conjure be the room.
1: Yes. Yotana, why are we in here? Cosilla, Cosi. 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
4: Makaraya wife, kajane ba mwa di go go don me. Me ba me go get up. 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Eh? On the day of who steady. And I didn't say the animal.
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4: Happy O. You're a daughter. Now, for that, all you need to do is that will be again. You may have a problem. You're one man. You're a child. You're a man. You're a man. You're a man. You're a man. You're a man. You're a man. You're a man. You're a man. You're a man. You're a man. You're a man. You're a man. You're a man. You're a man. You're a man. You're a man. You're a man. You're a man. You're a man. You're a man. You're a man. You're a man. You're a man. You're a man. You're a man. You're a man. You're a man. You're a man. You're a man. You're a man. You're a man. You're a man. You're a man. You're a man. You're a man. You're a man. You're a man. You're a man. You're a man. You're a man. You're a man. You're a man. You're a man. You're a man. You're a man. You're a man. You're a man. You're a man. You're a man. You're a man. You're a man. You're a man. You're a man. You're a man. You're a man. You're a man. You're a man. You're a man. You're a man. You're a man. You're a man. You're a man. You're a man. You're a man. You're a man. You're a man. You're a man. You're a man. You're a

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1: Pass through, skate through, and stay relevant even when it is very difficult. The Flying Eagles, now one of the most successful, you already hear them, levels of football for inside the country for male. I don't call females because the Super Falcons, they'll be 10 times AFCON winners. Kasha Zwaga, no be for mount, no be cho-cho-cho, they don't do them, not by doings. So we're not going to go that side. We'll just keep them low for this side. So when you talk about for the male performance, you go give the Flying Eagles their flag and their relevance. Iota. I know you say the Super Eagles never do us proud. They don't do us proud also. But compared to here, I would also see so many talent. My talk now, a way of encouraging Abdul Mekaba not to fall short of giving us the best. The target and the best, because he has been there. And we've gotten the best of the best talent from this particular level of football. And I still bet you we'll never still get the best of the best. The best is yet to come. And they believe in that. Yes, the best is here. But still the best is yet to come. That's to tell you that you need to work hard. Simple. So, well, like I said, this appointment sweet me, oh. And for him to come on talk this talk, he still sweet me, oh. In talk now really means he know what is at stake. You know, making somebody or to give person a particular role, they're different from the person knowing what the person needs to do. He already know what he needs to do. He already know what he needs to do. He already know what the office needs to do. So we, the wait to see some of the brightest of the best talent for inside we. Levels of ball, Yota, from under 17 down to under 20, then you now play the Super Eagles. Lamine Yamal, there how many years before he started the show himself? Yota, I know they try compete and compare, but what I try to let you know, BC, that should be the target even more. Congratulations to you again, Abdul Mekaba. We look forward to seeing you do the best of the best with the team where they call the Flying Ghosts. 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Are they come back? Yeah, man, you know.

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2: 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You will no fit work out with your two leg from one pole to another without walking stick. 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If they do shake shake all the time, and you know if it holds something very well, or you get serious accident, we be say sis. Then your body no be am again. Abi, you match something for ground or for your farm. We don't paralyze your body. Or you get serious wound for leg. You don't try making go. E no gree go. Maybe you don't waka go many places. And they tell you say, na bad people they do you. Or cobweb they cover your face every time. Or you don't get bad market. Every time na so bad dream you they dream. Or maybe you they suffer stroke. Abi, you've been taking medicine for many years. You don't go here and there. And there is no result. Come out though. Or gag pata pata for vein and bone. Chief Agagu, they for stand two. I say stand two, Coca bus stop inside Agofere Motor Park, Delta State, Asaba. That na why we dey tell our customers say, if you take our medicine for 3 to 5 days without change for your body, make you no take them again. My telephone number na 070-6771-5365. I don't tell you na say, any medicine will no work. Now me say, the liver and root no complete. God bless you now.
3: My people, una welcome to this health program. My name na Togo Man, aka Mr. Stop Using Eyeglasses and See Well. I dey stand three for the herbal show where they shelling now for inside Agofere Motor Park by Coca, Asaba, Delta State. My phone number na 0802-654-2163. 0802-654-2163. Why people they call me the king of eye service? Now because I they handle all eye wahala, and now from my grandpapa I get them. Nine be the work where we they do for our family to challenge any kind of eye problem. I be elder, we don't see many things for life. I know they give you anything where you go to drop for inside your eyes. Waiting be those things where you feel for your eyes. Your eye they scratch you. I be you know they see well, especially for nights. You go to see rainbow every time. You know they see the mark where they for your hand. Sometimes now accident they cause this kind of eye wahala. Sometimes if now babele people when no one see good thing reach your domot. You know they see clear. I mean that water go they draw from your eyes every time. But go they give you headache. And you know go sleep for night. Sometimes self, you know go know which one be 500 naira. I be na 100 naira. 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
3: 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I get this kind of eye wahala before, but now God power and research where I do well, help me overcome. I beg, Papa, Mama, no, see, don't look, make your eye spoil you. 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You no go fit go anywhere. You no go fit drive moto. Infection wey don't pay for body fits cause this wahala for your eyes. Remember, say, now I will fit use make money to see better tomorrow. I get computer where I go carry test every 5 person where first worker come my stand every day free of charge. That power will make water enter coconut where nobody sabi go make you see clear. We know they put anything inside your eyes. Our phone number now 0802-654-2163. 0802-654-2163. Plenty sugar for person body fit cause eye wahala. The tea water where enter eye fit cause eye wahala. Soap water where they enter eye fit cause eye wahala. Plenty things fit cause this problem. Now make I the advice say make you the go see person where sabi eye treatment to test your eyes to know what thing cause your eye wahala. No forget say I dey stand three and my name na Togoman, the king of eye service, aka Mr. Stop using eyeglasses and see well. We know say the eye be the oga kpata for body because without the eye you no go feel waka alone go anywhere. All eyes wahala go better and you go see well again. Papa, Mama, we go sure see better tomorrow. Amen. Unado.

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1: We focus mainly on vein, muscles, and bone problem. 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I therefore stand number 4. 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
0: 091-23-41-5087.
1: If you visit me, Baba Bone, sin is believing. 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
3: Hello, my country people. You are all welcome to this Ogbonge Radio Earth Enlightenment program called You and Your Earth. This is not the program where they come to you from the stable of Baba Ofa, popularly known as Baba No More Walking Stick. I tanda gidigba for stand number 9 at the ongoing Abba Trade Fair where they sell it inside Agufuri Motor Park for Koka here in Asaba. People, they call me Baba No More Walking Stick because I only specialize on bone and vein problem. And God has been helping us to help others to overcome these challenges. I'm an elderly person with years of experience in herbal practice. Maybe now stroke or paralysis they worry you as a result of sickness or accident. If you they experience swelling of legs, stiffness, and any form of deformity as a result of blood not flowing very well inside the vein. As I used to say, there is no any problem without solution except death. You get this opportunity to see me face to face at the ongoing herbal trade fair now from the beginning of the trade fair to the end before I proceed to another place. And I pray that your problem no go remain the same. You go feel coming on 090-66-67-5343. Let me take it again. 090-66-67-5343. So that we can rub mine together before you come. Whether an accident affect your leg, where no allow you to work out well again, or you fall down from the tree or rooftop, this fit and lead to dislocation of bone or any form of fracture. If you don't work out to get solution to this problem, but still remain the same, there is still hope for you. I know be master of all because I always

My people talk say lizard and crocodile feel look alike, but they no be the same Laila. This brain problem feel don't affect your performance in the other room with your madam. As a result of blood not flowing very well inside the vein. Don't allow what is curable to scatter your happy home because of your inability. Slippers feel come up for your leg as you do waka and you no go feel no. 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Your hand feel they shake uncontrolled. You no go feel use arm to hold something or write anything again as a result of disease called Parkinson. Because of the time constraints, I may not be able to say more about these vein and bone challenges. Therefore, if you get any challenges related to vein and bone in your body, no sit down the loop. 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You can equally call me on 090-66-67-5343. 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
1: They take their corner kick shot. Bruno Gomes tried to thrust that one, but nothing come out. Mancin, the goalkeeper for West Ham, catch the ball very easy. Aaron Wan-Bissaka now. Somerville. Bissaka, they're still giving the pass, but I doubt if he will get him. The ball go out for a throw-in, and he go there in favor of Newcastle. Disappointment, they all over the face of the man, what do they call Nuno Espirito Santo.

Newcastle City Cup. Nick Waterbait. You find a man, what do they call? Harvey Barnes. Waterbait, Harvey Barnes. And a cross now. Nothing come out. But Gerard Boehm, they're for ground now. They call for some medical attention. West Ham United going to make that quick change. Nuno Espirito Santo decide to bring out the man, what do they call, Todibo. Come on, Jean-Claire Todibo. And they bring in the man. What do they call? Valentine Castellanos. Bring in a midfielder for a defender. Sorry, bring a midfielder. Okay, yes. Bring in midfielder, come on, defender.

And Tati, we're just coming now for Jean Claire Tadibo. Don't they caution by the referee? Louis Saw for Newcastle.

Bruno Guimarães for Newcastle, 9 of the ball. Beautiful. Luis Saw, Nick Watermead lost the ball in front. And this could be a free kick for West Ham United. And Bruno Guimarães, don't they caution by the referee for that rag tackle.

Somerville for West Ham go get a chance. And they got chance! The woodwork denied them access and they come again and they got chance! Uh-oh, West Ham United don't ask two questions but no answer yet. And West Ham go get across a throw in now rather. Shushek. Vatayus Fernandez. Malik Thiaw. Crescencio Somerville. Mavronapalos. Axel Di Sarsi. Thiaw. Tomas Tuchek. Bissaka now lost that chance. Throwing up before Newcastle. Nick Pope get a very beautiful save to deny West Ham their chance to get one. Gerard Boehm now for West Ham and they come again.

We're only on the 30th minute. Two goals, neither differentiate the both of them. And now Shushek will get a chance for West Ham. And Shushek lost the opportunity to move forward. Mateus Fernandez fight for that ball for West Ham. Somerville give a cross in and a good chance. West Ham United missed the opportunity. Beautiful crossing from Crescencio Somerville. And nobody to get contact to that one. That's not be a good sign if you ask me. West Ham United, finally the show. They still get some life about them. Honestly speaking, I'm not going to lie. Brilliant double save to deny Tati and Diouf. As the West Ham United fans wasted their around for inside the St. James's Park. No one give up with their chanting to encourage their team. Mateus Fernandez

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Gerard Bowen. 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Uh-oh. Too many hold of the ball. Don't distract. They have chance of getting a goal. Somerville. Gerard Bowen. Matheus Fernandes. Gerard Bowen. Matheus Fernandes. Matheus Fernandes. Gerard Bowen for West Ham. Matheus Fernandes had a great chance. West Ham, they find a way to come through. At least a goal for this half. Gofit assist them for the second half to get more goals. But Newcastle now go come. Kieran Trippier. Jacob Ramsey. Uh-oh, what a made. They wait for the ball and they lost the ball. Somerville. Now, oh, beautiful interception from the back line for Newcastle. Crescencio Somerville, don't they dropped down, and this is going to be a free kick for West Ham United. And a good chance. Matheus. Uh-oh. This could be a goal kick for Newcastle.

again, Newcastle come close. William Oshula, we're already done there on the score sheet. Still to find the next. The third for Newcastle. Bruno Guimaraes. Sandro Tonali. Newcastle still to come like water. And a good chance. If West Ham fail to get an opportunity to get just a goal for this half, are they very sure? Newcastle will really, really want to get more goals for second half. So West Ham United, if they want to survive their relegation, the time now. Newcastle won't come again. Jacob Ramsey. Bruno Guimaraes, the Brazilian international. He tried to find Kieran Trippier, but he lost the chance because Diouf, the Senegalese international, not given that chance to pass through. Sandro Tonali. Lewis Hall. Jacob Ramsey. For West Newcastle, and a good chance. Good defense work from West Ham to deny Newcastle a chance to come close again. Five corner kicks, nine Newcastle don't get. Only one, nine West Ham don't collect.

And they crush this one long. It's just a moment. Another corner kick. All thanks to Konstantinos Mavropanos, the West Ham United centre-back. We're using head to command the ball. Go out for corner kick. Corner kick. Trippier go bend this one like Beckham.

and across the ball long. But this time around, West Ham United defender take this one out. Not for a corner kick, but for a good. And a new West Ham go come again. Nick Pope play that one, go out. Now we're on top of the clock now. Or rather 39 minutes. Kieran Trippier, fine one. And Newcastle go lost his chance. Goal kick now for West Ham United. West Ham begin from the back line. 19 touches for Newcastle inside the 18-yard box for Newcastle, for West Ham, sorry. Meanwhile, West Ham don't get only 13 touches inside the 18-yard box for Newcastle.

0: Free kick now will be for West Ham United. And they see Diouf for the ball together with Mateus Fernandes. Boy, they look like the Senegalese Malik Diouf could play this one. And Malik Diouf cross him in. Not be bad one though, but nobody gets a contact of the ball. Nuno Espirito Santo. I still don't wonder where they're going to go through his mind at this moment. Where I definitely know the Tottenham Hotspur players and fans going to celebrate. Bad result for West Ham go guarantee Tottenham Hotspur a better chance to survive the relegation battle. Lewis Hall. Beautiful. Tonali. Nick Pope, the goalkeeper. Malik Thiaw. Kieran Trippier. Somerville now go dead the ball for West Ham. Mateus Fernandes. Malik Thiaw. Malik Diouf. They got 3 minutes to play for normal time before the referee go giving own additional minutes. Konstantinos Mavropanos. Aaron Wan-Bissaka. Konstantinos Mavropanos. De Sassi, Crescencio Somerville, Malik Thiaw, give a crossing. Uh-oh. Nobody the kind of cross you could expect for a goal to come.
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Nick Watermead for Newcastle. Newcastle still to come. Harvey Barnes, Sandro Tonali. Kieran Trippier now. Guimaraes. What a mate. Bruno Guimaraes. Kieran Trippier. Nick Watermead, the German international. A good chance, but this could be nothing for Madsen, the goalkeeper for West Ham United. Four minutes now with you on the clock now. Throwing will be for Newcastle.

And a good chance, but West Ham still failed to use that chance. And the referee now, though, indicates 3 additional minutes. Madsen. And the West Ham still defined that little space to come back for the game. Maybe to come back for second half. Because this first half, I really doubt if they go fit, get a chance to come back. Madsen, the goalkeeper for West Ham, and there with the ball for now. Malik Thiaw, back to them, goalkeeper. Madsen. West Ham United got to really calculate how they go fit cope for inside relegation zone. Because the pressure now doesn't look like the fit no come out with a point for inside this game. Callum Wilson. Again for West Ham, lost that chance. Matheus Nunes. Tomáš Souček. Malik Thiaw. Or rather, Axel Disasi. Crescencio Somerville for West Ham United. The Hammers. Tomáš Souček. Thiaw. Konstantinos Mavropanos.

0: Malik Tiao. And this could be a throw-in for West Ham United. Less than 40 seconds, we're going to end the first half. Notice still come out. And finally, the referee blow for a halftime whistle. Shortly, we're going to return back for the second half. Newcastle United, the Saints, 2 goals. Why? West Ham United, the Hammers, 0. Life for inside the James's back. 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
3: Of course, we don't return back for the second half. The Saints of Newcastle versus the Hammers of West Ham United. Newcastle the lead with 2 goals. Now, what's up here? 93.7 of a Foundation, are you there? Here's your Chukmark station, and of course, make it a legend, you see. I still the live and direct with you on the commentary duties. We're on the back for inside the second half. Of this encounter between the Magpies of Newcastle versus the Hammers of West Ham United on the fight relegation. And we're on the way for the second half. No changes for Newcastle. Only one change now occur, but now for the first half for West Ham United, when Jean-Claire Todibo come out for Tati. 2 goals for the first half. The German international and the Nigerian international, Nick Watermaid, and the man, what did they call? William Osula. Nuno Espirito Santo, the manager for West Ham United. But they're all over in emotions right now. Some of the West Ham United fans don't leave the stadium already, the visitors, due to the disappointment. Free kick could be for Newcastle. Malik Thiaw take him short to Bruno Guimaraes. And now, Nick Watermaid go come for Newcastle. He's still to come. He tried to find the man that he calls Sandro Tonali, but then, that place is a no-go area, if you ask me. The Premier League going to conclude by next season, next week rather. Manchester United beat Newcastle United. Sorry, Nottingham Forest. 3-2. Early kickoff. Brentford draw against Crystal Palace 2-2. Newcastle right now they beat West Ham United 2-0. Don't forget, earlier on, Everton lost against Sunderland 3-1. Leeds United come play 1-0 against Brighton. Wolverhampton Wanderers hold on to a 1-1 draw against Fulham. And now West Ham go find a way. Shushek, Crescencio, Somerville, Bisaka for West Ham. Matheus Fernandes. West Ham, they come closer. But they're going to need to come more closer if they need to come to this game. Ara Wan-Bissaka. Mavrono Panos. Axel Disasi. Malik Diouf. Matheus Nunes. And West Ham again, they still come willingly to come into the game. And now West Ham, Gerard Boehm, go give it. Uh-oh. Nothing to write home about. Sandro Tonali go come for the counter for Newcastle. Kieran Trippier. And a good cross. The ball never lie.

Malik Diop for West Ham. Go give him back to Christian Somerville. West Ham, they find a way to come back. Malik Diop, go give a cross. Callum Wilson lost that chance, and this could be a goal kick. Callum Wilson, never really day, very important for the team. Still they mess some great chances up. Honestly speaking, the impact he bring for their last loss against Arsenal be they more useful than the one it bring down to the table.

Some medical attentions, but they needed for Sandro Tonali. And Newcastle go prepare to bring in Joseph Willock.

And Newcastle still defend their defence line so well.

0: And the Newcastle defence line, the Magpies.
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0: They're not ready to concede yet. And if I got that truthful to you, I'm going to tell you one thing. The Hammers need to come back if they need to.

Offside whistle, côté hop.

And Aaron Wan-Bissaka now. Don't fight too much to check. For West Ham United. Aaron Wan-Bissaka now. Now, beautiful one, Matheus Nunes! Oh, my word. Matheus Fernandes tried to get something from that very position, but unfortunately, Nick Pope, no shake. He said, not in the pa. He magneted that one like a good magneto. Now, West Ham go come. Nick Watermaid. Newcastle, then they come once more. Lewis Hall, go get across. Not to come out. And again, West Ham United. I mean, they think at least by now they're also supposed to get one, but it'd be like a baby. Beautiful from outside the 18-yard box from Bruno Guimarães, the Brazilian international. He whipped the ball. But

And disagreement between Bruno Guimarães and Tomáš Souček now, they call the attention of the official referee. Yellow card will be for Tomáš Souček, the Czech Republic international. Reckless misconduct from

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